47. The conditions of this nation and hemisphere, the joint resolution of the 87th Congress, the Charter of the United Nations, and my own public warnings to the Soviets, September 4th and 13th. This action also contradicts the repeated assurances of Soviet spokesmen, both publicly and privately delivered, that the arms built up in Cuba would retain its original defensive character, and that the Soviet Union had no need or desire to station strategic missiles on the territory of any other nation. The size of this undertaking makes clear that it has been planned for some months. Yet only last month, after I had made clear the distinction between any introduction of ground-to-ground missiles and the existence of defensive anti-aircraft missiles, the Soviet government publicly stated on September 11th that, and I quote,

Any substantially increased possibility of their use or any sudden change.

0: were so swift that any substantially increased possibility of their use or any sudden change in their deployment may well be regarded as a definite threat to peace. For many years, both the Soviet Union and the United States, recognizing this fact, have deployed strategic nuclear weapons with great care, never upsetting the precarious status quo, which ensured that these weapons would not be used in the absence of some vital challenge. Our own strategic missiles have never been transferred to the territory of any other nation. Under a cloak of secrecy and deception, and our history, unlike that of the Soviets since the end of World War II, demonstrates...
1: 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Soutenez l'alternative par chèque à l'éco BP 5555 34 072 Montpellier CEDEX 3 ou par PayPal à paypal@ecodegaric.com pour que la musique alternative garde sa place sur la bande FM.

Pachanga. Super sexy party. You won't find more fun anywhere else. Lots of dancing is involved. There is no room for ladies. Pachangas and pachangas. People with lots of stylo who have the ability to find pachangas. They are also known for having great taste in music. Pachanga boys. One of a kind duo, gifted with the power of turning any situation into a pachanga. They can bend space and time with their music and style. They can heal broken souls with their moves and looks. 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They can stop fights with a smile.

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0: HJC, sup, Karen? Is T, that Snoop Dogg over there? 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

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If I should die before I wake, I pray the Lord my soul to take no more and do gin and juice.

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Murder, murder was the case that they gave me. Murder, murder was the case that they gave me. Murder, murder was the case that they gave me.

451 Commercial Avenue, Apartment K, Richmond, California, September 9, 1951. Dear Lester, I'm sorry I didn't write before, and because this record wasn't sent, which I intend doing before this, everything went wrong. Tonight, we got together and kept the kids up and decided to have a little fun making this record. But of course, coming up, we didn't have any trouble. We had a lot of fun. Mama slept all the way, and I didn't get tired driving, was over anxious. We got in about 12:45, got to Richmond, woke the family up. There's so many things I can say, but I just can't get them together. So I'll let you hear from somebody else.

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The future will be a place where nothing will be familiar, where your knowledge will not apply, where there can be no salvation.

week-end. 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This hallway's a limping dog waiting for your help. 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

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But I never saw a man who looked so wistfully at the day. I never saw a man who looked with such a wistful eye upon the little tint of blue which prisoners call the sky, and out of every drifting cloud that went with sails of silver bay. With other souls in pain, within another ring, and was wondering if the man had done a great or little thing, when a voice behind me whispered loud, that fellow's got to swing, that fellow's got to swing.

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on earth. You see the light, stand up for your rights. 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

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So now we see the light. Yeah. Get up, stand up.